0: 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Real great Britain. Thank you very much.
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0: 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So I braided my hair. Well, yes, you did.
1: Yeah.
0: Said you was gonna take me to see Wu-Tang, baby. So I braided my hair. Yes, I did. Cornrows.

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0: You put that one straight.
1: Welcome to the real Great Britain.
0: Keep your pants on.

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0: se llega al fruto, al árbol, al infinito bosque que el viento hará cantar. 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
2: Man, and I saw your female with them too. 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
1: Yo, shut the fuck up, Chico, man.
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about tonight, last night. And last night, I should have been worried about last night. And the night before that, I should have been worried about that night. Because worrying about tomorrow is a bunch of shit. 'Cause tomorrow